0: but temptations of trouble on my tongue, troubles yet to come.
1: One sip,
0: bad for me.
1: One hit,
0: bad for me.
1: One kiss,
0: bad for me. But I give in so easily, and no thank you.

0: Before you go, there's something I want you to have.
1: Oh, it's beautiful. But wait a minute, isn't this...
0: Yeah, yes it is.
1: But I thought the old lady dropped them into the ocean in the air.
0: What?

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1: Wakker worden zonder gedoe. Met Peter en Milou.
2: Sometimes I turn off the world. It still keeps me awake. It's still spinning around. It feels like a spell.